skin look like champagne. I'm mocha. Someone call a chopper. Take her all the way to Saudi just to. Anywhere she go, all she know is whoop-a, whoop-a.

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And I'm guided by God, and I follow my heart no matter what, you know.

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It's in change, poetic justice of cause and effect, respect, love, compassion. This is my church. This is where I heal my

0: 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Yeah, just wanna thank you.
1: Yes, sir.
0: Ooh, I just wanna thank you.
1: Oh, Lord.
0: Just wanna thank you.
1: Hey, and I'm great.

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And I'm guided by God, and I follow my heart no matter what, you know, even

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After all we've been through, this is how it's gonna be. Now what's up with I'll be yours till the end of time? Maybe you know that you were not talking about me.

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All you lucky people see this song is for you. You know why.

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You see, the name of this tune is Don't Become Alarmed, Just Be Cool. The tune sounds pretty much as the name. Sometimes disjointed, but very colorful. It's got a lot of primitive rhythms.

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It's got a lot of primitive rhythms, primitive harmonies, but rich rhythms, rich harmonies.

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The speakers were booming, the vibrations went through me as if I was made out of air. By then all my clothes were soaking wet, but what the hell, I didn't care. I was in my zone and all alone with nothing on my mind.

great challenge to me, I guess, not really playing on scoring a movie, period. Just, you know, really being satisfied as to keeping status quo as an artist and company. However, Superfly did present somewhat of a challenge, and for me, it seemed to be so relevant as to what was really going on, you know, even though it was entertaining and it played a lot on highlights and enfeeblements, you know, and glitter, you know, which everybody knows is not always nor necessarily gold, you know. There was a depth in the movie that was very relevant.